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1: Hello, everyone. This is Judge Ron Richard. I am so pleased to once again announce that Juneteenth is on the way. This year, Juneteenth Festival, honoring the memory of Faye Brown Blackwell. As all you know, I was her attorney for many years. She was a dear friend of mine. I am so honored to be part of this. Right downtown by Luna's, by Panorama, right there on Ryan Street and Broad Street, outside in the beautiful sunlight of June. Juneteenth this year, that's Friday, June 19th. Outside in the fresh air, please, everybody come out and hang out with me, Judge Ron Richard, as we celebrate Juneteenth, a day of freedom and a day of memory of Faye Brown Blackwell. Once again, this is the 2026 Faye Brown Blackwell Juneteenth Festival, continuing the legacy, not only of freedom of Juneteenth, but the legacy of my dear friend, Faye Brown Blackwell, Juneteenth celebration. Let's continue the legacy.
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1: Oh, yeah. 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

girls, are you ready? 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
2: 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I just want to let you guys know you can't get any better old school R&B and soul than what you get on here. I'm talking that good old Johnny Gill, Gerald LaVert, things you won't find anywhere else. 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
2: Hi, this is Alonzo, man. I'm calling from out of Oak Park here in Lake Charles, Louisiana. I've been checking you guys out for the last couple of days, and I noticed some things that you guys have been playing that's been catching my ear a whole lot more these last few days. I don't know what the magic is, I don't know what that secret sauce is, but I love it. Keep mixing that stuff up, you got some good gumbo going out there, all right? And I love hearing that Usher, that October London. I love the new formats of the stuff that you guys have going on. That's the kind of stuff that we're listening to out here in these streets right now. And I really feel that love coming from you guys.
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1: 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Sir Charles Jones. 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

99 loves you back. Hey, good morning. What's going on, everybody? It's your boy, LaVert the Bassman, and it's Friday! Praise God, we have made it to the end of another week, and if you are hearing the sound of my voice, you are blessed beyond measure because you are on this side of life, and that gives you another chance to make it right. Look, we got a whole bunch of stuff to talk about. Last night was the last night of the Stephen Colbert late night show, reminding us that the First Amendment right and the freedom of speech comes with consequences that shouldn't be, but we'll talk about that and a whole lot more coming up a little bit later in the show. But right now, it's my chance to take care of you. You got a birthday, anniversary, request? I don't know, maybe you want to be like Donovan Williams and hear your name mentioned across the airwaves. Whatever it is, give me a call at 337-491-0966. I can't wait to hear from you. Now the sun is out, it's feeling real good outside. It's starting to feel like summertime, ain't it? Well, here's King George, young

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KZWA 104.9, that's Childish Gambino with Summertime Magic. I'm your boy, Levert the Bassman, and it's time for the birthday shout-out. Hey! Celebrating a birthday today is my homegirl, Miss Deborah Toomer. Happy birthday, sugar. She listens to us all the way from Alexandria, Louisiana. Happy birthday. Happy birthday to Miss Ruby Mathis, Derek Mouton, John Mayberry, Jeff McLeland, Michelle Hickerson, and Rico Hyatt, who listens to us all the way from Los Angeles, California. You also happen to share your birthday with Johnny Gill. He turns 60. Naomi Campbell turns 56. Shirley Murdoch, you know her from As We Lay and Computer Love. Well, she turns 69 today. I'm going to play some of her music. Donnell Jones, hey! He turns 53 today. Avery Sunshine turns 51. We finna play all A music today. Vivian Green turns 47. Lila James turns 43. Daniel Bryan turns 45. Maggie Q turns 47. And Julian Edelman turns 40. Happy birthday, everybody. So what about you? You got a birthday? Anniversary? Request? I don't know, maybe you want to be like Cameron Ballou Sr. and hear your name mentioned across the airwaves. Whatever it is, give me a call at 337-491-0966. I can't wait to hear what you've got to say. And from us here at KZWA, happy birthday to you.

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is giving us a nice to quiet start to our Friday. Temperatures are starting off a little cooler for many locations thanks to the late night rain, but it also gives us a chance to see some patchy fog. And most of our Friday morning is going to start off on the drier side really models are portraying a quieter Friday in general. Regardless, if you're headed outside to run any errands today, please make sure to go ahead and keep a rain jacket and umbrella handy, as a quick shower or downpour or two might be possible just about at any time today. Highs today will remain with a near average of almost to near the middle 80s. Throughout the afternoon, with a few glimpses of sunshine between the clouds at times. And as we move into the Friday evening, a few isolated showers or downpours will be possible, mainly along and north of I-10 and along an old boundary. I'm Levert the Baseman, and that's your local weather. 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It's Friday, after all. And this next one goes out to Miss Precious Jewel. She says she had her last bit of chemo. She rang the bell. She's excited. And thank God it's Friday. So, Miss Precious Jewel, this one is for you. You rang your bell for cancer, and we're going to ring it with you right here at KZWA 104.9. Congratulations, sugar, and we celebrate with you.

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That's Kelly Price with As We Lay. What's a big old dog outside? Jesus. Okay, I'm your boy Levert the Baseman. Big old dog. Your boy Levert the Baseman, and here's what's going on. It's time for your local weather. It's currently 10:32 in the morning, 80 degrees outside, some light clouds out, and after some late evening downpours, most of the rain has departed to our north end.

0: KZWA 104.9, that's Sir Charles Jones with Friday. And it's a beautiful Friday, ain't it? I'm your boy, Levert the Bassman. It's 11:45. That means it's time for me to let you know everything going on in the world around you. Starting here in the United States of America, last night, Stephen Colbert concluded his 11-year tenure as host of the CBS Late Show. With his casual monologue expressing gratitude for the joy of the show, that the joy the show has brought him and his team, and reflecting on his initial intent to engage emotionally with viewers through comedy. The final episode featured high-profile cameos from celebrities including Bryan Cranston, Paul Rudd, Tig Notaro, Ryan Reynolds, and a surprise appearance by the legendary Paul McCartney, who served as Stephen Colbert's very last guest. I'm Levert the Bassman. That's what's going on in the world around you. 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

Oh, I forgot that was in there. 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Today is his 53rd birthday, so happy birthday, Donnell Jones. I'm your boy, Lavert the Bassman, and this week, Market Basket's Memorial Day bakery savings include $2 off patriotic sugar cookies, just $3.99 a dozen, and save $1 off a 6-count package of red, white, and blue cupcakes, only $4.99. 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We've got the question of the day. A special shout out goes out in a few moments, but right now, here's one of the performers who will be at the 2026 Faye Brown Blackwell Juneteenth Festival. 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Your home for the 2026 Faye Brown Blackwell Juneteenth Festival.

Hey, this your boy Ronnie Bell, and I'm returning to Lake Charles to perform live at the Faye Brown Blackwell Juneteenth Festival Friday, June 19th in downtown Lake Charles. We outside, baby. We downtown Lake Charles, baby. Come celebrate with me and the KZW.

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0: KZWA 104.9, that is Avery Sunshine with All I Need, the Gemini song. It's also her 51st birthday, so happy birthday, sugar. And, it's time for the question of the day. Hey! And if you'd like to participate in the conversation by answering the question of the day, all you've got to do is give me a call at 337-491-0966. 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Question of the day, super simple. What's a movie you can watch 100 times over and never get tired of it, huh? What's a movie you can watch 100 times and never get tired of it? I got two of them. One is The Little Shop of Horrors. I can quote that movie from beginning to end. And The Fifth Element. Those are my two favorite movies that I can watch all day, every day, and never get tired of them. Everything else, I get tired of. But those two, I'm stuck on that. Those are mine. What are yours? What's a film or a movie that you can watch 100 times and never get tired of it? Give me a call at 337-491-0966. 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I can't wait to hear what you've got to say. And the question of the day? Well, that was brought to you by Rain Realty, where luxury lives and dreams find their address. So if you're thinking of buying or selling a home, visit rainrealty.luxury or call 337-426-9777.
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That is Red Lotus and Jane Hancock with Water and Sand. I'm your boy, Levert the Bassman, and I want to wish a very special happy birthday to Miss Patrice Monroe. She requested her own music, but I can't find it nowhere, sugar. But we got a good one for you. It's Mortimer with Flower and Flames on KCWA 104.9.

0: KZWA 104.9. That's Duran Bannar with Here We Are. I'm your boy, Levert the Bassman. It's 11:46. I think it is a really good time to go ahead and revisit the question of the day, which is brought to you by Rain Realty, where rare luxury lives and dreams find their address. So if you're thinking of buying or selling, visit rainrealty.luxury or call 337-426-9777. Answer me here just this one question. What's a movie you can watch 100 times without getting tired of it, huh? What's a movie you can watch 100 times and never get tired of it? Tristan Gabriel says, none. I hate reruns. I'm the same way. I can't watch something I've already seen because I know what's happening, but there are just two that I can do. Little Shop of Horror and The Fifth Element. I like them. Let's see. Brittany Flores says, two that I can think of right offhand, A Soldier Story and A Few Good Men. As far as a cartoon movie, maybe Transformers the movie, the 1985 version. Jamal Williams says, Ghostbusters 1984, The Warriors, and Teenage Mutant Ninja Turtles 1990. Kristen Vian Fish says, I've seen Home Alone hundreds of times and I can still watch it every year. While James Bryant says, Life. Valerie Jean says, Cochise. I heard that one in a minute. And this one says, Shawshank. I like it. That's theirs. What's yours? What's a movie you can watch 1,000 times without getting tired of it? Give me a call at 337-491-0966. I can't wait to hear what you've got to say. And at the top of the hour, it's the All Request Lunch Hour, where I'll play what you say.
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1: Hello, everyone. This is Judge Ron Richard. I am so pleased to once again announce that Juneteenth is on the way. This year, Juneteenth Festival, honoring the memory of Faye Brown Blackwell. As all you know, I was her attorney for many years. She was a dear friend of mine. I am so honored to be part of this. Right downtown by Luna's, by Panorama, right there on Ryan Street and Broad Street, outside in the beautiful sunlight of June. Juneteenth this year, that's Friday, June 19th. Outside in the fresh air, please, everybody come out and hang out with me, Judge Ron Richard, as we celebrate Juneteenth, a day of freedom and a day of memory of Faye Brown Blackwell. Once again, this is the 2026 Faye Brown Blackwell Juneteenth Festival, continuing the legacy, not only of freedom of Juneteenth, but the legacy of my dear friend, Faye Brown Blackwell, Juneteenth celebration. Let's continue the legacy.

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12: What's up, everybody? 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

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I'm your boy, LaVert the Bassman, and you just stepped into the beginning of the All Request Lunch Hour, brought to you by the Foundation House, located at 720 Enterprise Boulevard, open Monday through Friday from 11 a.m. to 2 p.m., and on the menu today, they've got oxtail, meatball stew, smothered pork chops, rice and gravy, mustard greens, red beans and rice and yams. 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

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That is Mike Clark Jr. with Cups in the Air. He'll be one of the performers at the 2026 Faye Brown Blackwell Juneteenth Festival. I'm your boy.

0: oxtail, meatballs, stew, fried pork chops, rice and gravy, mustard greens, red beans, and yams. If that sounds good to you, head on over to the Foundation House. 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Real quick, Miss Keisha from across the street at Turbo Joe's ran across the street and brought me a plate of shrimp and grits with some blackened catfish. So if that sounds good to you, grab you some too. Coming up in a few moments, Miss Paulette has a request in for some Bobby Womack, and we got some more requests. 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
2: Today's scripture is Matthew chapter 16 and verse 19, and these are Jesus' words. He says, I will give you the keys of the kingdom of heaven, and whatever you shall bind on earth shall be bound in heaven, and whatever you shall loose on earth shall be loosed in heaven. These keys that Jesus is talking about is symbolic of your authority in Christ. Authority has now been transferred because of Jesus onto the believer, and now we have the responsibility to speak things into existence in agreement with heaven's culture. While we are waiting on God, guess what? God is waiting on us to say the way it ought to be.
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0: 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That's Lattimore with Less Straighten It Out. That goes out to the folks sitting on the porch right now. Coming up next, we got a special request for Donnie Ray. She's got that. Ooh-wee on KZWA 104.9.
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That's Donnie Ray when she got that ooh-wee. I like that. I gotta find me one with some ooh-wee. Coming up next is a special request for the SOS band. Tell me if you still care. And I do. Especially if you got that ooh-wee. 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
0: You asked for some ooh wee and it show up. Oh, yeah. What can I play for you today, sugar?
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0: 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Have a blessed one, sugar.
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0: 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That's Sade with Cherish the Day. A special request from Becky with that ooh-wee. I'm your boy, Levert the Bassman, and we got about 15 minutes left in the all-request lunch hour brought to you by the Foundation House. 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If that sounds good to you, head on over to the Foundation House. They're located at 720 Enterprise Boulevard. They're open Monday through Friday from 11 a.m. to 2 p.m. Pick you up a plate and keep your radio station tuned in to 104.9 KZWA. We got a special request for something upbeat from Miss Patricia Monroe. 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
1: Hello, everyone. This is Judge Ron Richard. I am so pleased to once again announce that Juneteenth is on the way. This year, Juneteenth Festival, honoring the memory of Faye Brown Blackwell. As all you know, I was her attorney for many years. She was a dear friend of mine. I am so honored to be part of this. Right downtown by Luna's, by Panorama, right there on Ryan Street and Broad Street, outside in the beautiful sunlight of June. Juneteenth this year, that's Friday, June 19th. Outside in the fresh air, please, everybody come out and hang out with me, Judge Ron Richard, as we celebrate Juneteenth, a day of freedom and a day of memory of Faye Brown Blackwell. Once again, this is the 2026 Faye Brown Blackwell Juneteenth Festival, continuing the legacy, not only of freedom of Juneteenth, but the legacy of my dear friend, Faye Brown Blackwell, Juneteenth celebration. Let's continue the legacy.
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WA 104.9. That is brand new music from Omarion. The song is called The One. And speaking of The One, I'm your boy Levert the Bass Man. I am both The One and Two and Three. Look, I got some news for you. Stefan Diggs is back in the news, and this honestly has nothing to do with Cardi B this time. See, what happened was, back in 2023, stylist and influencer Christopher Blake Griffith, well, he accused Stefan Diggs of drugging him and sexually assaulting him after a charity basketball game. Now, Diggs was acquitted of the trial, saying that he did not dig in that man's behind, but the legal battle didn't end there. Stefan Diggs sued Griffith for defamation, claiming that the story was fabricated for clout. He also says that the allegations damaged his reputation and his business dealings. Now, Griffith's legal team is now demanding that Diggs' NFL contract and career earnings be handed over in discovery. Their argument, you can't sue for financial harm and hide your finances. Stefan Diggs' lawyers filed a motion to block the request, and they argue that his salary has nothing to do with the assault allegations. Griffith also claims that Stefan Diggs' brother, Derez, was involved in a violent elevator attack. And to silence him, the case is getting messier by the day. Now, a judge must decide if Stefan Diggs has to show the money or do his financials stay private. Discovery is ongoing and more receipts could be coming, so stay tuned to 104.9 KZWA. It's something about people not wanting to show receipts. I mean, it's simple. Show the receipts. If you can't show the receipts, then you're guilty. That's how I feel about it. Look, it's Friday after all, right? Somebody got paid today, and I'm ready to have fun. It's Johnny Kemp with Just Got Paid. 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And show them receipts.

I was talking with the microphone off. It's Friday, ladies and gentlemen. I'm your boy, LaVert the Bassman. And Juneteenth is just right around the corner. It's less than a month away. June 19th, we'll be downtown and outside, blocking off Ryan Street for everyone. It's going to be lovely. We're going to have performances. There's going to be food trucks. And we got a spot for the handicap. All that and more right here on Live 104.9 KZWA. Throwbacks, today's best R&B, and your home of the 2026 Faye Brown Blackwell Juneteenth Festival. And on top of that, it's time for a giveaway! That's right, ladies and gentlemen. I am giving away some exotic roots. It's for her. It's floral, fruity, lasting scent. It got some kojic oil in there. Not only does it make you smell good, but it got pheromones in it. 337-491-0966. Make them phones ring. I'm looking for caller number 4.

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Charles, are you ready? Here's another big exclusive artist performing live on the Faye Brown Blackwell Juneteenth Festival stage, Friday, June 19th in downtown Lake Charles, powered by Hickson Toyota and KZWA, live 101.

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girls, are you ready? Here's another big exclusive artist performing live on the Faye Brown Blackwell Juneteenth Festival stage, Friday, June 19th in downtown Lake Charles. 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

What's up, everybody? This is Brian Jack with Brian Jack and Exotic Hoe Gamblers. Want to invite everybody out on June 19th to the Faye Brown Black World Juneteenth Festival. That's going to be in downtown Lake Charles, y'all. That's on a Friday, so come on out because we're going to be outside downtown Lake Charles. Don't miss it. 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

0: 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That's Slick J. Adams with Brown Liquor. I'm your boy, LaVert the Bassman, and Donald Trump Jr. got married, and his father couldn't even be bothered to show up. That's it. That's the whole story. It's live 104.9.
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KZWA 104.9, that's Frankie Beverly and Maze with the second Black National Anthem, Before I Let Go. I'm your boy, LaVert the Bassman, and it's Memorial Day weekend. Here are five things that you may not know about this important holiday. Number one, Memorial Day commemorates the men and women who died while serving in the United States Armed Forces, while Veterans Day is set aside to thank and honor all who served in the armed forces. Number two, it's always observed on the last Monday of May, which is May 25th this year. And number three, May 25th is actually the earliest Memorial Day can be held. It always falls between May 25th and the 31st. It'll be on the latest possible date on May 31st next year. Number four, it was originally called Decoration Day from 1868 to 1970. It was originally created by newly freed Africans who saw these bodies laying around after the Civil War, and they decided to memorialize them by burying them and building tombstones to their memories. It didn't officially become Memorial Day a holiday until 1971. That's also when observation of it on the last Monday of May became a thing. And number five, there's an exact moment of remembrance for Memorial Day. It's at 3 p.m. local time. You're supposed to pause and remember the brave men and women who died in service to our nation at 3 p.m. on Monday. I'm LaVert the Bassman. And that's five things you may not have known about Memorial Day. Stay tuned to 104.9 KZWA. It's the last hour of my show, and I want to make you dance a little bit.

0: That's Noel Jordan and Cupid with Pootie Tang. I'm your boy, Lavert the Bassman, and Walmart, Target, and Whole Foods could be forced to shut down self-checkout lanes or face a $1,000 daily fine. So if y'all like to steal, go ahead and do it now. I'm talking about this. Rhode Island's lawmakers are moving forward with a controversial self-checkout deal that could hit major retailers with fines of up to $1,000 a day if stores fail to follow the new staffing rules. The proposed legislation, Senate Bill 2342, is reigniting the national debt debate over automation, retail theft, and disappearing cashier jobs at chains like Walmart, Target, Whole Foods, Aldi, CVS, and Walgreens. They all brace for possible changes, according to The Sun. And under the latest version of the bill, grocery stores would be required to maintain at least one staffed checkout lane for every three self-checkout kiosks operating in the store. The proposal also requires retailers to keep at least one ADA-compliant self-checkout station available for customers with disabilities. The legislation goes even further by requiring employees assigned to self-monitor self-checkout lanes for theft prevention to focus solely on that task. Workers will no longer be allowed to juggle multiple responsibilities while overseeing the machines. That detail could create major operational headaches for chains like Aldi, where employees routinely cross-train to stock shelves, assist customers in troubleshoot the checkout issues all at the same time. So, look like they're getting ready to get rid of self-checkout. And if you like to steal, go ahead and get your stealing done. No, I'm not condoning that. Don't steal, because I believe all thieves deserve a special place in hell, especially if you're a thief. But if you like to steal, go ahead and do that now before they get rid of self-checkout. And grab me a TV while you're doing it. It's Live 104.9. Don't do that. Don't do that.
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That was Sir Charles Jones with Friday. I'm your boy, LaVert the Bassman, and it is 86 degrees outside. It is lovely. It's beautiful. I can't wait to get out in the sun. And currently it is 2:46 in the afternoon. That means our time together has very quickly come to an end. But you know, I never like to leave you without speaking something positive in your life. And with that in mind, I want to remind you of just a few things. Okay? When we start to heal, we begin to understand that grounding ourselves in the present moment allows us to see things as they are, not as we wish them to be. In other words, I'm sorry is not the same as I'll change. I care about you is not the same as I'm committed to you. I need you is not the same as I value you. I want you is not the same as I'm ready for you. And I'll try is not the same as I'm consistent. Because when we start to heal, we begin to understand that grounding ourselves in the present moment allows us to see things as they are, not as we wish them to be. Stop hoping people will change when you know who they are their entire lives. Okay? Stop hoping that person will change for you. They won't. It's who they are. And if no one told you today, let me be one of the first. I love you. I love you on purpose. And I mean it. Stay tuned to 104.9 KZWA. Throwbacks, today's best R&B, and your home for the 2026 Faye Brown Blackwell Juneteenth Festival. Now go and enjoy yourself. Have a great weekend. And don't forget, grab me a couple TVs from Walmart.

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3: 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It says, "But as it is written, your eye has not seen, your ear has not heard, and neither has it entered the heart of man, the things which God has prepared for them that love him." 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
1: 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The mayor wants you to be very careful and enjoy your Memorial Day weekend. You got a day off? 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
0: Lake Charles, are you ready? The Faye Brown Blackwell Juneteenth Festival hits downtown Friday, June 19th with Mike Clark, Ronnie Bell, Brian Jack and the Zydeco Gamblers, Corey Broussard, and so much more. 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
11: It's the ocean.

What's up, everybody? This is Brian Jack with Brian Jack and Exotico Gamblers. Want to invite everybody out on June 19th to the Faye Brown Black World Juneteenth Festival. That's going to be in downtown Lake Charles, y'all. That's on a Friday, so come on out because we're going to be outside, dog.

0: Ralph Blackwell Juneteenth Festival Stage, Friday, June 19th in downtown Lake Charles. 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

0: 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All right, he is getting set up. He gets the entire 5 o'clock hour. Who am I talking about? 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
1: Lake Charles, are you ready? 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
0: Lake Charles, are you ready? 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

else are you ready? Here's another big exclusive artist performing live on the Faye Brown Blackwell Juneteenth Festival stage, Friday, June 19th in downtown Lake Charles. Powered by Hickson Toyota and KZW.

at the top of the hour. Enjoy your weekend. I can't wait to talk to you guys on Monday. How was your Friday? I bet you today was a good day, wasn't it? I know it was. Thank him for it. Enjoy your weekend.

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0: 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It's going down. 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